it was all over, I cleared out the room, grabbed a couple beers, just me and you.

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